0: 96.
1: I'll be clear of the residence. Leave me attached for a narrative.
0: Where is it?
1: Bye, Fitzgerald. 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
0: Appreciate it.

0: 46983. 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
1: Airport 2050.

0: Wait, far as you want to know that, can you show me out in the area?
1: Where is he from?
0: Oak Hill Park, secure.
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0: 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You notify the DCO.
1: Do you have the dog?
0: That's permanent. 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
0: Receive 3 detained.

0: spoke to a couple of individuals at 61 Elm Street in regards to the fireworks. They've been advised I'll be clear. Also, I do hear more coming from the East State Street side. I'm going to be driving around attempting to locate.
1: Edward 2028.

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0: Copy.
1: Nine, three, four, six.
2: But now received a call from resident on Camp Street. There's a suspicious white SUV, possibly a Toyota, hanging around that area, and two girls that were in Camp Street Park got into that vehicle with someone else that left heading down Monica.
1: Received.

0: $5.93. 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
1: Would you bother me a field interview for Duke Early for the municipal building?
2: Ten four.

0: But I'm unable to locate where the other fires are coming from. However, activity has ceased, so I'm going to be clear.
1: 10-4, 2035.
2: B-19, back in town, service.
0: Sorry, 2035.

0: 5 Yorkshire, Beaufort Bell, paying priority, 205 East Main Street, Upper Apartment, mutual aid for arcade, for a 36-year-old female with abdominal pain. 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
1: 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We'll have a little bit of a delay waiting for my EMT.
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Grandpa, Little Valley, Seneca EMS, ALS Priority Seizure, Western New York DDSO, 4817 Lower Edgar Road, Napoli, 69-year-old male, 3 seizures in 20 minutes, elevated blood pressure. Greetings, Grandpa, Little Valley, Seneca EMS, ALS Priority Seizure, 4817 Lower Edgar Road, 305 is clear, 2053.

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1: 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Clear traffic. Receive.

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You can show me clear Hamburg PD as the mail. 22 to 7.

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Grant 5, only in 10, Mutual Aid from McKean County, 1994 Prentice Vale Road in Eldred, 34-year-old male, difficulty breathing, dizzy and weak. Grant 5, only in 10, BLS Priority 6, Mutual Aid, McKean County, 1994 Prentice Vale Road in Eldred, 3 and 5 is clear, 2059.

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0: JM52 Little Valley, Randolph, mutual aid request, ALS priority seizure, 4817 Lower Edgar Road for a 69-year-old male, 3 seizures in approximately 20 minutes with an elevated BP. Being 3952 Little Valley, Randolph, mutual aid request, ALS priority seizure, 4817 Lower Edgar Road. 3-5 is clear, 2101, second tones.
1: He's 3-5.
0: Five.
1: Not going to be able to get a crew, go ahead and roll it.
0: Crazy.
2: I believe I know who it is.
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going to be at 219 Ashford Crossroad, Consarali, Ontario Plate, Charlie John X-Ray Young 398, CJXY 398.

advise Salamanca Mutual Aid for Little Valley ALS priority seizure, 4817 Lower Edgar Road, 69-year-old male, 3 seizures in 20 minutes, elevated blood pressure. Again, Salamanca ALS priority seizure, 4817 Lower Edgar Road, 305 is clear, 2105. Received, thank you.

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0: 10-4, thank you.

0: 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North First, West State, File 5, Samantha Reed.
1: 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Just give us posted.
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0: 4693. Can you attach a mail to the blotter, name and date of birth when you're ready? It's going to be a Devin Frisciaro, the first name, Devin, David, Edward, Victor, Ida, Nora, middle initial M as in Michael, last name, Frank, Robert, Ida, Sam, Ida, Charlie, Adam, Robert, Ocean. 85 is going to be female in custody, because she'll be clear.
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1: You head to the area of Allegheny Road, Farm to Market Road, and I'll be in. Caller should be out there with his vehicle. Stated that he came across an Amish buggy that was off the road. No horse on it. And then when he drove down the road, horse was running with all the bridle and everything on it. Not sure where the Amish are.
2: Copy, I'll be in there. They said about 15 minutes they should be there. You can go down.
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0: 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I have a DAR file.
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0: 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Speak to Mr. Eldridge regarding possible trespassers that may have taken some stuff out of his bar.
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0: 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They have a bunch of white stuff in their hands.
1: 1-4.
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0: Hai, sa da nuovo vai. 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
1: Yeah, see, when we were on the phone with her, we could hear him quite loudly.

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0: Okay, Cam Urtel and Anthony Driscoll, they say they were trying to fix a bike, they're on their way.
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0: Alright, so.
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0: 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Michael Boy, Victor 1609, New York, MBV 1609.

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0: Airport, thank you.
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0: 5-0-1. 285. 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
0: Jesus is available, can respond, 65.
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0: That's Friday.
1: 10-4, they can respond.

Route 16 in front of the Pines of Machias, New York tag. 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
1: And so?
0: And West Main Street near Panther Drive with near David Frank William 2999. David Frank William 2999.
1: Where is he?

0: 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David Frank Nora, 2999.
1: Yes,

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1: Four, six.
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0: What's your location? I thought you were on North Union Street Extension.
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0: Careful.
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0: Can you go to McDonald's on Wesley Street, Valley Street, for Tully Place?
1: 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Four, six, nine, three, clear traffic.

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0: Go ahead.
1: West Henley and 14th with New York. Mary Adam Young, 2692. 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

0: 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Go man, South 9 Mile, near Chipmunk, Pennsylvania registration, Nora Boy Edward, 7468, NBE 7468, that's Pennsylvania.
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0: Zero is client ID from Mason, got of Pennsylvania. 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
1: No, it isn't.
0: It's going to be 3081403. That's 3081403. Spoke with them, Dusty Ray, Anthony Ray. They're on their way. I'll be out at Blue Collar along with 1-4.
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1: 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Can you go to 434 North 10th Street? Had a hysterical female on the phone saying that her mother came home intoxicated and started fighting with the male that was there. And then she was shutting the daughter in the door.
0: One nine copies coming from third out.
1: The daughter is the caller. She was outside at time of call.

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1: A lock company did not call back with that.
0: Copy. We'll clear if need us back. 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
1: Cancel.

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0: 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I'm going to be en route to the Pines for property check from Will Valley.
1: Appreciate it.

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1: You checked the 400 block of 3rd Avenue. Had a complaint. Someone was letting out fireworks. Caller was at 422.
0: Received. Is she going to want an interview?
1: The caller did not speak. He just was very upset that it's this late at night and they're letting his mom.
0: Received. I'll be in her office checking area.

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1: Received 8-5, gonna have to switch over to 1738 East River Road for a domestic at this time. The male party is in talks, and he's been threatening to put his hands on the female. SB units, can one of you back them up? 72-4824 will be paired up. Receive 4824.
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1: 4.
0: Four, 493. That's 320 South Second. Tivor, I'm out.
1: 5-4.

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0: New Jersey, Boy 37, Lincoln Charlie X-ray, New Jersey, B37LCX.
1: Three five. On 12th Street, there's a male there, states that there's a bike outside that was stolen. He knows who it belongs to, he's trying to take it, the security is trying to keep him from taking it.

0: Go on.
1: I patrolled the 400 blocks out there and spoke to a couple of people outside. Everyone denies being one to shoot fireworks. Everyone is in for that.
0: 10-4.
1: One 493, you can attach me to 3-5's call and see if that's got anything to do with my stolen bike from earlier.
0: 10-4.
2: 3-5-9-3. I'm out. Contradict 12.

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1: Go out of 2-4. We'll have a report on file. Both parties are going to remain separated for the remainder of the night. I'll have a report on file.
2: 7-1.

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0: 14. 14, 93, I'm out at 23.
1: Ten four.

file. 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Juveniles were DOA. Did you check Route 219 Gray Valley? It was a male walking north of Path Road, all dressed in black, very hard to see in traffic.

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1: Quiet, 4-4.
0: State second, New York, King X-Ray Charles, 3458, KXC, 3458.
2: Stating second.
1: Important.
2: 3593.
0: We're clear. That mail emerged from the bathroom. His friend that was the caller didn't realize it was him. He is a lot of the bike, apparently. Okay, it's clear.
1: Yeah, it's

0: Take late, little girl. Go ahead, 6-3. Can you get next available tell, see if Lambert's is available? It's going to be through a Chevy Silverado.
1: Where is it? Show me out on Division Street with individual lighting fireworks off the road.
0: Okay.
1: It's going to be a younger male in his 20s. I have his parents on the phone with me right now.
0: Copy.

0: What?
1: Cody Jefferson advised him no more fireworks.
2: Air Force right there, Nick.
0: Some questions. I don't know if he's criteria for a 941.
2: That is.
0: I'm clear, Travis.
3: Ground four.
0: Four, eight, two, three. Can you clear us from that domestic and reattach it to the traffic stop on Reed Street? We're going to have an outlet for you shortly.
2: See?

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Judd Clark, 13th in state, completed a bargain notice with him. Clear.

Bravo on the way. 4841. 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He's all scared. 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

0: 426 Louisville, any mileage?
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1: Four two three. I got an ending mileage. Go ahead, 23. Give me 9893. 23 20.

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6-8. Lander says that vehicle, I'll have one male, one female on board for courtesy transport, two tops in our key at a starting mileage, 45584. 45.

clear from last near about pit. 46. E5 to 4841. All right, but where was that mail located? What was the closest cross street or address?

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0: Clear from last out of service. Have a good night.
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0: Constitution City Line, New Jersey, Adam 33, Young Adam Sam, A 33, YAS, New Jersey.

23 Low Valley. For a Kootsford. Can you show me out on a property check at Olean Middle School, 401 Wayne Street, City of Olean? For a

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1: 4824.
0: Shows clear, party's agreed to remain amicable. Yeah, on file.
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6. They were dropped off at Topps Arcade to wait for a ride of an ending 45593. 45593.

Cable Valley traffic. Gonna be on Buffalo Street near North 12th with unknown state reg 3540 Union Mary, 3540 Union Mary.

Brother Valley, we out. 10-3. Prairie 6. 2-4. That'll be a South Carolina flight. This is South Carolina.

0: 53
1: Little Valley, I'll be out there.
0: Let's have a good night. 3-4-9-3. He is logging me, field interview, YMCA parking lot, with one male on a bicycle. He was advised to get lights on his bike. I'll be clear.
2: Passport.
1: Service. Have a nice night. Where is he, Dave? How do
0: you do? Have a good night.
1: Where is he, Dave?

Ramadan. 41, can you check the area of 8525 Route 98 between Laidlaw and Burlingame Road for deer in the roadway? Okay, road in route.

0: 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Address would be 8491, notified for pickup, gentlemen.
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313, Little Valley. 313. Still on a warm check. 12232, Route 394. 12232, Route 394. The assisting Chuck County Sheriff. 23 after.

0: Waffle Monitor. Me, Tiger Woods, I advise for this. It's not for long, actually.
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0: One female in custody. We're going to start starting mileage with stock height so you can clear some of this.
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94, Little Valley. 3194. I'm going to be out with a disabled vehicle at mile marker 49.2. This is going to be from the bear accident at 2195 Handle the other day. Percy 101. Leave 1-4 Handle to call for him. He found his bike. You can show me clear.

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0: This initiated a traffic stop, attempted to tase the driver. He struck a trooper and took off. It was aggressive.
1: Received. I'm just getting on 86 at the junction. Can I just notify other units?
0: Copy.
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0: maybe for a little while. Could you just have OPD pull over that vehicle?
1: Receive. Blue Band, all units responding to 446. Vehicle is still continuing northbound. They did successfully spike it, however, it's going approximately 70 miles per hour. Switching this to

on 446 or 60. It's going to be Route 446 approaching the state line where it turns to 305.

0: 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Going to be right south of Red and Trudy's. Would have been 93.
1: 983.
0: Just want to keep you informed. Pennsylvania State Police are pursuing a vehicle coming from Route 305, approaching 417 here soon. Successfully spiked it, still continuing about 70 miles an hour, did strike a trooper in Pennsylvania.
1: Is
0: going to be a black Audi New York Reg Lincoln X-Ray Tango 4334.

0: 23, go ahead.
1: Sparking back in service. I'm going to be going 86 eastbound to 305 in Allegheny County, continuing southbound. The other SB unit's going to be taking 417 to 305, see if we can cut this vehicle off.
0: Received. They were just coming up to 446 and 417.

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0: Just keep you informed that a vehicle is stopped in Pennsylvania, so all your units can disregard. 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
1: Ten four.

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Received.

0: suspicious vehicle. Quite a lot. Again, 417, just east of Steam Valley, near registration, Mary Charles George, 6823, MCG 6823, occupied 110.
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0: 19 limestone Carrollton with at Sunnyside Drive with Texas plate. X-ray Victor George 4606. XVG 4606.
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0: 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Just be advised they are having issues with those two alarms.
1: Seven four.

0: All right.
1: 1493, can you bladder me a field interview of Adam Bearfield? He's at the Olean Middle School collecting log cans. I'm clear.
0: That's

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0: Apologize.
1: 4-1, can you respond 13 Maple Ave? Caller reporting he caught a male in his driveway. Started following him down Chestnut towards Main Street. Wearing shorts, no shirt. Caller believes he heard the male loading a gun. He quit following and went back home.

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0: not 1-9 South Union French Shop.

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0: なんです
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0: Give the status of that registration, Yarrow.
1: Registration is valid. Do you want me to try and run them in New York?
0: How about I get a Pennsylvania driver's license?
1: 10-4. Do you have a date of birth?
0: 2-8-2004. February 8th, 2004.
1: 10-4. 10-4.

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2: Can you respond at 25 South Main Street, village of Franklinville, for suspicious activity? 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Four males got out. You can see sparks like they're trying to cut into something.
0: Happy. Do you have a description of the truck?
2: Trailer attached.

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Really, at 82, 84. All parties have left Beamer Road. Male has following Courtney up 16. Just past the drive-in. We're trying to get more information on what's going on.

Male's being uncooperative, states he'll handle it on his own. Still traveling north on 16.

0: 395, Salem into Aves, clear OGH on the return.
1: Salem into A, clear OGH on the return at 436.

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0: Zero 118 East Green Street. I will want call. Email states that the father of her children broke into her residence while she was sleeping. She's woken up all the children. She's going to be in Andre Herbert.
1: 19. 14.

0: All right.
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0: Copy. 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

0: 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Green.
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0: 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Albert Brown file, holding square.
1: Ground 4.
0: Verse. 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
1: Six nine, Mother, send it to me.
0: Copy. They didn't have an exact address. Standby 4-5. 6-9, they didn't have an exact address. Stated he's with his grandmother. I believe 3394 was her address.

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0: 6-7 Long Valley. I think there's a number, negative results. Can you please try to call out and have them go outside?
1: Copy.
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1: Appreciate it.

to Frankoville, Farmersville, Trans Am, Ala Syncope, 9946 Hike Road, Farmersville. 23-year-old male went unresponsive for approximately 30 seconds. Is now conscious, however, incoherent. Repeating, 35 Frankoville, Farmersville, Trans Am, Ala Syncope, 9946 Hike Road, in between County Line Road, for a 23-year-old male, went unresponsive, is now conscious, however, incoherent. 35 cleared at 7:20.

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3: Zero male, difficulty breathing and chest congestion. Repeating, 305 Little Valley, Seneca EMS. ALS, difficulty breathing. Little Valley Estates, 114 First Street. 47-year-old male, difficulty breathing with chest congestion. 305 clear, 730. Go ahead, Farmersville, Chief 2.
0: Oh, that was that call. 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

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I have a traffic stop. Vehicle's going to be pulling into the American Legion. Dispatch ending 5530.

by Pringleville Base. Then zone 3, taking 1 to Olean by 9 a.m. The 9946 Hike Road, Farmersville. 23-year-old male, went unresponsive for approximately 30 seconds, is now conscious and incoherent. Repeating 305 Pringleville, Ala Syncope, 9946 Hike Road. 23-year-old male, went unresponsive for approximately 30 seconds, now conscious, incoherent. 305 clear, 736. 305 Little Bailey Base.

0: Grand 5, Little Valley, ALS difficulty breathing, Little Valley Estates, 114 First Street, 47-year-old male, difficulty breathing with chest congestion. Repeating, Grand 5, Little Valley, ALS difficulty breathing, Little Valley Estates, 114 First Street, 47-year-old male, difficulty breathing with chest congestion. Grand 5, clear, 736.
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0: SP Olean, can you respond to the area of 3018 Route 417, Aspen Dental, caller reporting a Mark Crooks making racist remarks towards people and threatening them. It's going to be a white male, 5'11", walking towards Tim Hortons.

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0: 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I'm going to be out with him.
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0: 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We'll be out at Aston talking to the caller.
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3: 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We're good to go.

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1: And did you? That's a good copy.
2: Yeah, did you call that in to county, being out of service?
1: That's affirmative.
2: Okay, I bumped this thing in my shoulder and elbow, so. 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
1: You got a 23-year-old male. He was unresponsive for approximately 30 to 45 seconds. Is alert and oriented now. He did fall from standing. He did have a hard hat on at the time. At this time, he would like to get checked out. He's just not feeling right. All vitals are stable.
2: Tell me that. We're downtown, Franklin. See you in a few.
1: Copy. Instead of coming down hike, go 90 all the way down to 243 and coming that way.
2: Copy, we were wondering.
1: Yeah, it's going to be a lot smoother.

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1: 8-7 Shawmaker City and route to the transport.
0: Four 4-3, can you start responding? 414 Fair Oak Street. 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
1: 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I believe that individual has a file 5.

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1: 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Just working on it still.

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1: Copy. But really, 9-4, that female does have an active file 5.
0: Six nine,
1: go ahead.
0: If you can update that address, the actual address is 12242.
1: Received.
3: 82 over there. I'll serve some of you there.
1: Received you as well.
3: 22 there, Valley. You can show all units clear.
1: Receive his fault.

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0: Appreciate it.

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1: should try
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0: Lodi, 131 Custy. 131 Custy, 807. 2177 says your way.
1: Got it.

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1: 3055. 3 5 North 2nd Street. I'm sure the address you're gonna meet Brian Fergo. They're doing some work there. They believe that there are people in that residence should not be in there. There's gonna be a lift in the front yard. He'll meet you there in a white utility truck.
0: 3-0.

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0: 10-4.

0: 54983. 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
1: He was going to be in route. He said he'd be there in about 2 minutes.
0: Copy.
2: I need three. 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

0: 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BLS Fall Priority. Fair Oak Street. That's 4 Fair Oak Street between Newton and North State. 76-year-old male is falling to the floor. Need bus assistance. Repeating. Inside Salnik City. BLS Fall Priority. 4 Fair Oak Street. 76-year-old male falling to the floor. 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Clear. 888.
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1: 4841, what about? I'm just pulling up an elevation count. 4845, we'll head that way too.
0: Nurses.
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0: 2194 Little Valley. Can we get a judge and a public defender ready for this bench warrant?
1: Okay.
0: I also have starting mileage and ready.
1: What happened to starting?
0: 47603. Repeat 47603. I will be en route to the office to do the paperwork on this.
1: First name's 825. We received 825.
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0: Hey, Trevor. 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
1: Copy. It's going to be a minute. I'm on Homer.
0: 7-4.
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0: copy that. I'll hit Little Valley again in a few. It's a third-party report. Doctor's requesting transport. I'll have you in route.
1: That's received.

8939-8395. You can show us clear, Orion. And heading over to that call, and Nicole, we're showing about a 40-minute ETA.

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0: Not at this time, they just hit 10, are we going to return?
1: Received.

395 to Little Valley, Vila Sick Priority, 9859 Route 242 in the Bullseye between Little Regger and Allegheny. Third Priority report, 72-year-old male, doctor requesting transport to the ER. Repeating, identified Little Valley, Vila Sick Priority, 9859 Route 242 in the Bullseye. The 72-year-old male, cancer patient, doctor requesting transport, identified as Faraday, 53.

395 to Franklinville and Trans Am 8B, tail is sick. 59 Pine Street, Village of Franklinville, between Howard and Green. 89-year-old female found on the floor, is breathing with altered mouth status, repeating. 395 to Franklinville and Trans Am 8B, second EMS request, tail is sick. 59 Pine Street, Village of Franklinville, between Howard and Green. 89-year-old female found on the floor, is breathing with altered mouth status. 395 is clear at 856.

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0: 47. You respond over 59 Pine Street, sending EMS. 89-year-old female is found on the floor. She is breathing, has an autonomic status. Trans Am has a rip from that only.
1: Received and run.
0: 58-58.

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1: Copy.
2: I'm going to have a traffic stop on East State Street, the Clayton Dispatch, 1895 for exhaust and inspection.
3: On the floor, is breathing with altered mental status, repeating. Identified to Franklinville, ALS sick, 59 Pine Street in the Village. For an 89-year-old female, found on the floor, is breathing with altered mental status. Identified to be cleared, 902.

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1: It's
0: going to be Route 16, it's going to be motorcycle plate 716, Charles David 4.
1: Okay.

25 to Salamex City, second EMS request, ALS Diffling Breathing, 125 Atlantic Street, off Chestnut, 65-year-old female, Diffling Breathing, on oxygen, no relief. Repeating, 395 to Salamex City, ALS Diffling Breathing, 125 Atlantic Street, in the city, for a 65-year-old female, 05-305.

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0: You can show me clear from that staff 1U2T issue 1172A for the registered owner.
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2: Okay, 4.

395 to Olean Town, hazardous condition request, 2790 McDuffie Road, Town of Olean, off of Indian Creek. Got a tree down across the roadway, pulling power lines down, it's blocking both lanes. Repeating, 395 to Olean Town, hazardous condition request, 2790 McDuffie Road, Town of Olean. Tree down across the roadway, pulling down power lines, blocking both lanes. Can affect your 19. Copy 889 and 92.

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1: Copy that. 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

0: 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We're going to be 2-5.
1: 3C is only in 4. I have started National Grid, and I called Town Highway.
0: That's received. I'll let you know as soon as I get on scene.

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1: We're on location, chief down on lines, but believed to be communication lines. No lines down, just tree on top.
0: Copy. You want me to stand down National Grid at this point?
1: At this time, yeah, you can cancel National Grid at this time. 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
0: Copy. If you're able to figure out who owns the line, though, send them a message too.
1: Be advised, it's going to be a Verizon pole. Pole number 162.
0: Copy, Verizon pole 162. I'll take care of it.
1: Receive. Thank you. Be advised, Town Highway Department is also on location.

0: 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Be clear, one female to Bertrand Chaffee Hospital via Trans Am.
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2: Bay 39, Little Valley traffic, New York.
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1: 10-4. Good night, Ned Bellet as well.
0: Copy, thank you.
3: Have Verizon figure it out because tree's still attached, but across the wires, and there's nothing we can do at this time. The tree's completely blocking both lanes.
4: Copy that. 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I told them that, and their tree is emergency. 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

0: 983, is there any way you can let OCFD know what happened? There's no damage to the truck, though.
1: 10-4. 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
0: No, it's okay.

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0: 395 Salamanca 8 is going to be out, LGH.
1: 2950.
2: Pretty screen. I'm clear. Where is he? 951.

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1: 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I'll be out of Ollie's for a follow-up.
0: That's fine.

0: 47 Moto Valley. Twenty-one eighty-seven Middle Valley. The court will have one female to the jail.
1: Very same, you're aware of your 1120 transport press.
0: That's affirmative.
1: Is she transferred?

0: frequency. Motor vehicle accident with injuries, CVS parking lot, 2-car.
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2: Yeah, I got it.

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0: why not that charge? And I said,
1: wait a minute, 29983, do you have OCFD en route?
2: Coordinate dispatch number.
1: Okay, this male that says he's hurt, he says he has a previous neck injury. He seems to be okay right now. He just wants to get checked out.

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0: Yeah, do you have ETA on Verizon?
1: I'll try. They normally don't give them.
0: Wishes.
2: This is a harassment complaint out to the Sheriff's Department in the manager's office. Copy.

0: Play 2190. A welfare check, 85 Pioneer Lane, Yorkshire. The caller states the female that lives at that address went over her house a couple times yesterday and again this morning. Seems to be confused, not accurate.
1: Copy.

0: 2180.
1: 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A couple of welfare checks at the end of May on her. Her reporting no electricity in the residence, possible dementia.
0: Copy. Do we have any contact information for anybody related, possibly?

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1: Delta 3 on, go ahead.
0: Spoke to Verizon. Their supervisor has acknowledged as of 10 minutes ago that they're cruising route.
1: DC, thank you.

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1: That is right.
0: You can tell me, clear, that male was evaluated by OCFD. He refused to go to the hospital. I'll have an accident report on file.

0: to Olean 10. McKean County requesting you for ALS unconscious, 420 Fitch Hill Road, Majestic Trails. 51-year-old female unresponsive is breathing. Repeating, you're inside the Olean 10. McKean County requesting for ALS unconscious. 420 Fitch Hill Road, Majestic Trails. 51-year-old female unresponsive is breathing. If that would be clear, 1019.
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1: 99451, go ahead, what do you have?
0: Teacher 86 westbound near 21. Co-workforce, there's a cone in the middle of the roadway. It's confusing people. They're not sure if they're supposed to get off or stay on the expressway.
1: That's received. I'll head that way.

395 to Olean 10 from McKean County. You can stand down in the call at Otto Township. Repeating. 395 to McKean. 395 to Olean 10 from McKean County. You can stand down in the call at Otto Township. 95 is cleared, 12, 1022.

0: 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Starting, same as ending.
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0: I'll be out on the bike trail under the East State Bridge. Field interview.

3839 Little Valley Traffic, New York. Going to be Jamestown and Walnut with New York, Lincoln John, Adam, 7811, LJA, 7811. Okay.

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2: 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I'm going to be out in the area, westbound I-86.
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2: Be advised, I do see that cone. It is directly in the middle of the lane. I'm going to have to get out of my vehicle.

0: 451227. Spoke with an ECO, he's at Big Dog, I'll pass.
1: Hi. I'm 77 Little Valley, for the jail.
0: Copy.
2: Tackler.
3: 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Tell me, he returning 1038.

0: good.
1: Can you also check on an abandoned vehicle in the corner deli parking lot? Call came in from a third party. Thought it was unusual. They just wanted to check out.
0: That's received. Do we have any description of the vehicle?
1: I believe 27 took the actual call, but it should have a flat tire.
2: 2799.
0: Go ahead, 27.
2: It's going to be a mint color, flat tire, and a Ford.
0: That's received, 99-451. There was a very similar complaint, I believe, a week or two ago of this same vehicle with a flat tire being in that parking lot. I believe the vehicle is registered to somebody on Wildwood or East State Street, I'm sorry.

0: Can you let the DPO know that I'm in the back?
1: Susan, I believe you're going to have to wait for him. He was on his way there, but he's not there right now. He should be there any minute.
0: Copy. Thank you.

0: Can you let the DPO know that I'm in the back?
1: I believe they're at the wait for him. He was on his way there, but he's not there right now. He should be there any minute.
0: Copy. Thank you.

0: 2173.
1: 你稍微待一下就行。
0: 1044.
2: 99451. I just got a hit on the Verkata cameras of a possible missing juvenile. Can you confirm if that is still missing or not?

0: behind you.
1: Copy. Do you have the name of the owner?
2: Received 1046.

0: 拜拜。
1: 451-227,
0: do you still have that going on board? I believe I have the owner on the phone. You just want to take a right to them?

1-2-7. If you want to head down to Emerald Hills, that's where they said they were. However, I tried to get back on the phone with them, and the line was dead. So if you head down there, they might be out. They might.

0: my 127. Just make call back. Feel like be in void for B4. Over for Jonathan.
1: Copy.

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1: Juno.
0: His line is 12 on that question, just front and three. Speak to Frank O'Dowd, he's going to meet you outside. Reverend his mail and packages being stolen.
1: 10-4, can you repeat that address again? You were broken.
0: 1209 Washington.
1: Copy, in route. Receive 1040.

0: 5199, what's your location?
1: I'm at Broad and Kent.
0: Copy. It's possible that child's mother is working at Tim Hortons if you want to go down there and check with her.
1: That's received. I'll head that way.
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0: Affirmative.
1: Crazy.

0: 27, that was another line. Did you say you made contact with the owner?
1: One. That was what 27 said. She made contact. She's clear. Dog was turned over. Additionally, I am clear from Tim Hortons. Made contact with the mother. States that she was not missing. She'll go and pick her up herself.
0: Copy. Thank you.
2: Hey, Tom. Yeah, the jail ending mileage 104667.
3: Greetings, Rachel. 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

0: 7214 Middle Valley. I'll be in service.
1: Proceed.
2: Nine right.
0: Can you put me on a follow up? 118 East Green Street, looking for an Andre Harbin.
2: Time point.
1: Duration 10:58.

0: Roger.
1: He responded up to the Elkville Terrace Apartments in the manager's office. We got a trooper there. However, caller states she wanted Elkville PD and already has an open case with them.
0: That's received.
1: That would be harassment.
0: I copy. I know several units have already spoken to them, and they don't appear to be pleased, regardless.
1: Crazy.
2: Four A, 4-3, Little Valley, I'll be clear last.
1: Received. 10-15.

0: Four eight two two, Little Valley traffic, New Jersey.
1: Four eight two two, go
0: ahead. Give me at the state line on 219 with New Jersey, Victor 68, William Union Union, V68WUU, right at the state line.
1: Three two. 11 oh

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1: I received, can you respond? 10 Pine Hill Road for a welfare check. Caller CC neighbor at possibly 91 Messenger. It's assaulting his child.
0: Great day.

0: Por Simón. 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I got some names attached in there, people you can contact. We have to deal with her again.
1: Where is he? I'll put a flag on it.

0: 9-9-9-8-3. You can show me clear. I'll have a report on file.
1: 10-4.
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1: Sorry.

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1: 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I left a voicemail telling them to call in the office. If they do, can you just transfer to my phone?
0: 4-7-7-8.

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0: 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Stated he was just trolling people online, I'll be clear.
1: 10-4.

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1: I see your call. I'm on the phone currently with the Department of Aging for that last call.
0: I received. Oh, I'm so bad. I just think it's true.
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2: 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Turned over to Verizon. They'll have the road open here probably within an hour or so.
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0: Are you still on the phone?
1: Yeah, that's a firm.
0: Missy, if you could just return her phone call when you're done.
1: Copy, will do.
2: Somebody 214 Little Valley. I'll be out at the terrace.
0: Precinct 1113.

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1: Received.

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0: I'm going to send you a complaint. It's going to be a brother dispute over a work truck. If you can make contact with the complainant via phone, he was in Hinsdale, said he was going to go back to Olean. And tell me just to give him a call to meet up. He was unsure where he wanted to stay.
3: Copy.

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0: For that female at this residence, the mother is going to go and check her apartment and let us know from there.
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0: 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Everything's 10-4 there.
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1: Tracy. (99451)
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0: 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Appears to be resolved for the time being. Both units clear.
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0: 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It's Provo at the timeout clock.
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1: 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You're attempting to check on the welfare of Samantha Peters. 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
0: 55, are you going to be all set, or do you need another car? I should be good. It's just a check on the welfare. 10-4. I'll start that way just in case. I'm in the 200 block of state.
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0: New York tag. John George William 7225, JGW 7225. Just seeing if this is the mail we're looking for.
1: That's affirmative. That is on a 2016 Jeep Black.
0: I got her at the door, 5-4.

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Hey, Ben, hold on. 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
1: I don't know if you have anything you're busy doing right now, but there's a male with a gray zip-up sweatshirt, hood up, blue shorts, walking northbound on Central Avenue, drinking from a glass bottle in a brown paper bag.
0: Copy.
1: To pursue some other avenues. Central.

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0: Received.

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1: Chrissy. It's affirmative.
0: Copy.
1: I'll be at the cell authority attempting to locate the residents.
0: Received. 27451.
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1: 443,
0: New York, Lincoln Union William, 5462, LUW 5462. If you could just let me know if that's a valid hit coming back on that.
1: Let's see, bye. They're going to be opposite direction. 3-0, call out where he is.
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0: 5352 Little Valley. 5352. I'll be out of the jail. Receipt. Nine 983, I'll be out with that motorcycle right across from KFC on West 83.
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0: Do you find area of 8 and 20 Bishop reference to a parking complaint? There's some construction workers parked on the opposite side of the street that they should not be parked on. They would just like them to move. It's obstructing traffic.
1: 10-4.

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0: Appears to be the registered owner operating the vehicle. We're going to be moving the stop down to Tops.
1: Copy that. Moving to Tops, 1221.

0: 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I'll continue.
1: 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Thanks.
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2: 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I'll be clear.
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1: 4843.
0: I believe there's a discrepancy in the VIN. I'll give it to you when you're ready.
1: Firecrackers on the phone with Buffalo PD as well. I'm ready for it.
0: 1, Frank, Tom, Frank, X-ray, 1, Edward, Frank, 6, David, Frank, boy, 87238.
1: Anyway.

0: Steve is the one that's out of that truck currently, correct? Receive. It appears maybe they entered the wrong bin. Oh, and she was back on the line. I'll try to get it figured out.
1: Receive. There's an F between the E and the 6 in the VIN for this vehicle.
0: Yes,

30983. They were advised to move their vehicles to the other side of the street. You can show me clear.

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0: Could you show me clear, heading back 10-5?
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1: 394.
0: And that was one
1: Atlanta General. Atlanta General, 12-29.

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1: Go for both.
0: 212 North 11th, Fire Department. Jeremiah Baskin will meet you out front for some property dispute.
1: 10-4-12.

0: Super Miguel, two females on board en route to Olean Drug Court.
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0: 2993 Romeo.
1: Yeah,
2: well, 983, I'll be out.
0: She has never reported that vehicle stolen, correct?
2: That's correct. At this point, I'm going to release her and clear.
0: Appreciate that. I'll let you know when I get something back from Buffalo.
2: Appreciate it.

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Repeating, 95 to Allegheny EMS, deal with sick priority. 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
0: 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Peace officer complete. I'll be clear.
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0: He started responding to 587 Wildwood, 99's leaving the office. Female caller stated she's having an issue with a male there. Unknown if it's a domestic. 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
0: 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I understand Lieutenant's en route waiting crew. I am showing Lieutenant and an EMT and a driver at the time.
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0: 2-3 of the 9-1 hang up, Papa's Place, 1712, Route 218. Did you have callback times, too?
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1: The
0: 422, can you respond to 634 Route 16? Meet CBCO there. She needs a report for an abandoned dog.

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2: 3C Dog, 813.
0: I had a truck go through, take down some lines. They pulled over the drive, and lines are down, dispatching fire for traffic control.
2: 2-4, copy. Low-hanging wires, several vehicles are hitting them. CFI will be clear, 1315.
3: Weston's Chief 3, Command 5, you can show me en route to the scene.
2: Copy, Chief 3. I believe you're going to have a J&R truck hit the drive-in that pulled over, but there's still lines are hanging low enough the vehicles aren't hitting them.
3: Copy that. I'll advise them coming from the city.
2: Copy that. I started you a trooper, too, from the same area.
3: Night, right?
4: C9 completed DIR on scene. Both units will be clear.
3: 10-4.

0: Winston's captain to Weston's Chief 3, private.
1: Weston's Chief 3, I'm glad.
0: Do you want me to stage on this end of it?
1: What's the situation that we have there?
0: I don't know yet. I'm just coming to the village, my parking shop.
1: Copy that. Why don't you advise me if you get there before me, and that's probably not a bad idea.
0: Okay, if I do, I'll probably need a portable or an inner vest.
1: Copy that. I'm coming in my personal truck right now.
2: Fire police, Captain.
1: Go ahead.
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1: Copy, the Alpha 7.

0: Weston's Captain, Weston's G3, private. 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It's actually laying on the ground. I see it coming, though.
1: Copy that. We need to stop all traffic.

0: 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I'll be advised in a minute.
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0: 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You can show me quick.
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1: Service wire for the electricity going to the house is low hanging in the road. Semis will be impassable. Can you give me an ETA on National Grid?
3: Standby, Chief 3.

0: 3, go ahead. I'm sorry, we're getting overwhelmed.
1: And a cable line down in the roadway. A service wire coming from the phone to the house for the electricity. Can you get me an ETA on National Grid? Also, this is going to be Portville District.
0: Copy. Portville's about to get another call, too. I'll retell them on this as soon as I can.
1: Copy that. We'll hold it down until...

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1: G3, I'm glad.
0: 4 Will Chief are requesting you handle that incident, sir.
1: Copy that.
0: Also, we use 1056 for the address, and the run card had you on it, sir.
1: Copy.

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1: There you go.
0: 4822, go ahead. We'll be out on a follow up at the SPCA.
1: Very soon, very soon, very soon.
0: BLSMVA priority, Interstate 86 is going to be on the eastbound off ramp of exit 17. You got a motor vehicle accident with a male patient who's confused. Repeating, 395 to Seneca Nation Fire, Seneca EMS, Cold Spring, motor vehicle accident. You got a Dodge Ram coming off the road. There's going to be a truck into a ditch and a male who's confused. If I clear 1331.

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1: Chief 3, go ahead.
0: Just handle the wire down call, they're going to get a crew for that as well.
1: Repeat yourself, you're broken.
0: I guess I'll be able to handle the wired down cause and ran up for that as well.
1: Yeah, we'll handle this one.
0: Appreciate it, thank you.
2: 395 to Westmost Chief 3.
1: Chief 3, I'm glad.
2: Is that going to be Spectrum Cable? I need the service provider. Do you have a phone number?
3: Will be a gray van.

0: 395 to Weston Mills, Chief 3. Which cable service is this? Spectrum, and do you have a pole number?
1: I'll have a pole number for you in a minute.
2: Thank you, Matt. 87395, you can show us responding to the exit 7 on-ramp.
0: Copy, 887. It's going to be on the eastbound off-ramp and mail deck. I'm confused.
2: Receive.
0: Cold Spring. Responding units to Cold Spring, use caution. There are road signs in the roadway. That's road signs in the roadway in the Cold Spring accident. Go ahead, Cold Spring Chief.
3: Can you check here at Main Street at the Y? City worker called stating there's a juvenile female in that area sitting in the middle of the road. Believe she has since gotten up and is moving, but appears to be arguing with somebody, maybe her mother. Described as juvenile female wearing no shoes and a green tank top.

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3: 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All the phones are in.
1: Western Street 395, that's going to be call number 206 for National Grid. That's more than likely a spectrum cable in the road.
3: Copy that, I'll make the call, sir. Portable 7 are out, 1337.
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3: Portable Chief 1 responding, 1337.

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0: Go ahead. We're getting reports from the scene. Male is complaining of chest pain.
1: Received. We're just passing warehouse exit.
0: Copy. And there's a, apparently the large green sign is in the roadway somewhere.
1: Received. Has anybody tried to pull it out of the road?
0: I have no idea. The phones are not stopping here. Received.

0: 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Cold Spring 7 is en route.
1: Copy that, Cold Spring Chief. I'm en route. Should be on the eastbound exit 17. Use caution. There's fine debris in the roadway center.
2: I just came in third party to the county. Didn't have a very good location. They said East State, West State, Main Street area.
1: 99451, did you say that box truck was blue by any chance?
2: Did not state.
1: Blue Valley Salamanca, I got a report there was a blue box truck.
2: Thank you. 99,
1: you copy? 99, I did copy direct. I'm going to be turning around. There is a blue trailer on a what could be taken as a box truck I'll be talking to.
2: Crazy.
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0: From OAN?
5: Yes, sir.
0: Copy. Yo, shut that side of traffic down.
6: There'll be a white Buick SUV to your last car. I think. We might be letting one out of the driveway, I'm not sure.
0: Hello.
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0: Okay.
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1: Received. Just to confirm, is this the vehicle involved in the accident?
0: That is affirmative.
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1: Nine 9451. If you could notify DPW, there is some hazardous material spill on the roadside in the eastbound lane directly following that guardrail. This is due to a vehicle malfunction on a part in the fire.
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0: Portal 4 will be on scene with Portal 7. Portal 4 out with Portal 7, 1351.
1: What?
0: That vehicle is off of the roadway. It is not a hazard. The operator does not need any medical attention. There is no traffic control needed. DPW will clean up the hazardous material spilled, and I am clear.
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0: Correction on the address, it will be 366 Fay Hollow Road, and we'll be out.
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0: little bit. 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
0: They're located at 305 and Coon Hollow.
1: 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That's

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1: They didn't at the time. They were calling people in. They were both told to expedite. I'll see if I can get you an updated ETA now, though.
0: Copy that. 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

0: 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Portville Chief 1 on. Did you guys get a National Grid truck up there yet?
1: Nothing up here. We're going to be RG&E where it's at.
0: Copy that, you know.
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0: 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Lines have been taken care of. All Wesson's units will be clearing the scene. Roadway back open.
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0: 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I'll be clear of drug court, two females on board and back to CCJ.
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0: 7-3 to Little Valley. I'll be clear, not home. There was a fire alarm going off at the residence. I checked around the property. I didn't see any smoke.
1: Where you see? 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
0: Negative. 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It did go off.
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1: Tell McGee, be on location at 1424. 395 to Salamanca City, checking status on front half.
0: Yeah, we're on location, front half.
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1: 23 Carrollton. 424 City Line.
2: That was a false alarm.
0: 36 1426. Louisville 424.
1: 24.
0: I have a harassment complaint. Bail abuse date on number 57.
1: Copy.
0: At 1427.
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0: And 5, Portable Chief 1.
1: Go ahead, Portable Chief 1.
0: Portable units have been relieved by state DOT. Portable units are returning.
1: Copy that. 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
0: Mark timer on the back of the job for repair.
1: Received 4328.
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0: 10-4.

0: Salamic AB to 395, we're clear of OGH returning.
1: Salamic AB returning at 1442. Does Salamic 8 still out of OGH?
0: Salamic 8 to 395, we are currently in Salamic 8, that's correction.
1: Identified to Salamic 8, so you're returning?
0: That's an affirmative. Salamic 8 is clear of OGH returning.
1: Copy that, thank you.
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0: and be in a vehicle on 86, ALS 6, mile marker 54.8 eastbound, just past State Park, white Dodge Ram. Repeating, Junior 5 to Sonic EMS, ALS 6, 548 east, Interstate 86. So it's going to be eastbound, mile marker 54.8, just past State Park and Red House for a white Dodge Ram, 70-year-old male throwing up, post diabetic emergency. Drive clear to 1448.
1: Sonic EMS
0: 87395. Go ahead,
1: 87. Can you dispatch the next available? I believe it's Randolph. We currently do not have another ambulance.
0: Copy that, next available. Next one showing up is Trans Am. Is that their review?
1: That is perfectly fine. Thank you.
2: Fifty-3 41 Low Valley, out of the jail.
1: Where is he? 1441.
0: Trans Am Ambulance, mutual aid to Sonic EMS, ALS sick. Interstate 86, mile marker 54.8 eastbound. We just passed exit 19 in the eastbound lane for a white Dodge Ram pickup. 70-year-old male throwing up, possible diabetic emergency. Repeating, identified the Trans Am Ambulance. ALS sick, Interstate 86 eastbound, just past exit 19. White Dodge Ram pickup. 70-year-old male throwing up, possible diabetic emergency. They're right there, 1450.

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The 70-year-old male, vomiting, possible diabetic emergency, via a white Dodge pickup. Repeating, 352, Randolph EMS, ALS sick, I-86 eastbound, near mile marker 54, almost to mile marker 55. 70-year-old male vomiting, possible diabetic emergency, 305 clear at 1452.

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1: Nah, later.
2: I'll be out near Harvest Field on a follow-up.
0: It's just east of exit 19. Get on, go east. As soon as you pass 19, you're going to see a white Dodge Ram pickup near.
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1: Can you respond to North 4th Street? I had a lady at a pet lodge. She wants to throw a wheelbarrow from her front yard. It's going to be a black wheelbarrow with yellow handles. It was a male. She saw a video, but she couldn't give another description of it.
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4: 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Copy that, Randolph 10 and route, 1456.

0: inside the Randolph 10. State Parks reporting in and out of consciousness. Does have a pulse.
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0: It's gonna be 325 North 5th Street.
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1: 21-21.
0: I'm going to be out at 10207, 10207 Aaron's Road, Cold Spring, on the same call follow-up.
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0: 395, Randolph 8, B is en route with Randolph 10.
1: Randolph 8, B en route at 1503. Going to be in a white Dodge Ram pickup truck eastbound just past exit 19.
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1: 10-4. Can you respond 305 North 2nd Street, apartment number 1, Beachville, Colorado, regarding suspicious activity?
0: 10-4.
2: 29983. You can tell me clear, I'll have a report on file. Received.

0: 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What was the apartment number for that again?
1: Apartment number 1.
0: 10-4.

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1: Silver Kia.
0: Dodge Ram pickup, and you should have State Park Police units with it.
1: We just exited exit 19 eastbound, and there is no Dodge Ram pickup.
0: They're on Interstate 86, a little east of exit 19.
1: That's received.

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1: Can you show me clear? 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
1: 3336 Collins. 3336 Collins.
0: Show me out at OB Home follow up. This is 3336 Collins. Hey, copy, OB route.
1: Received.
0: Received. He put his address. This is across the street from that. If anyone wants to talk to him, he'd be happy.
1: Copy.

395 to Randolph EMS, ALS test pain, 1 Dean Street, between Green and the End, upstairs apartment. Patient experiencing chest pain, uterine, prior cardiac history. Repeating. 395 to Randolph EMS, second EMS request, ALS chest pain, 1 Dean Street, Village of Randolph, upstairs apartment. Male experiencing chest pain, uterine, prior cardiac history. 395 be clear, 1517.

0: Nej, det är inte det. 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Can you respond to the area West 4th Ave for two erratic drivers, two teenage males driving white cars that were speeding up and down a roadway?
1: Copy.

0: あ、なるほど。
1: 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You can show me for you. What was the location of those two vehicles?
2: They were driving on West 4th Ave. Two teenage males driving white cars.
1: 10-4, I'll head that way.

0: end up 8 p.m. Were you calling, Levi?
1: I was checking with your base to see if there's a crew for the second call. Just about 3, Tony.
0: At 10-4.
1: Five to Randolph EMS, second EMS request to ALS chest pain. 1 Dean Street in Randolph, between Green and Inn, upstairs apartment. For a male experiencing chest pain during prior cardiac history. Repeating, 3-9-5 to Randolph EMS, ALS chest pain. 1 Dean Street, upstairs. Male experiencing chest pain, ears ringing, prior cardiac history. Be right there, 1500.

0: 93.
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0: 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Can you respond? 701 Washington Street had a two-car MVA, just property damage, no PI. 701 Washington.
1: 10-4.

0: Just an update on that property damage from East 8th Street earlier. That vehicle is now parked in the Gas Monkey parking lot being worked on. It is now off of East State Street.
1: Appreciate it.

0: 月份。Acknowledge. Could you check the status of All-Star?
1: Copy that. If they're available, you want me to start them?
0: Yes, affirmative. 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

0: 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I'm clear from that en route to the MVA.
1: Got it.

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1: 10-4. 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
1: What?
0: 219 at Irish Hill, New York. 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
0: Tracy, thank you. 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
1: I have one.

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0: 7th, right, a little early. I'll be out on West State Street near Sulphur Street at 7-Eleven with Richard Pike to serve my civil paper.
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1: Hi, David. Oh, I have an accident report on file. 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
0: Yeah, boy. 3-0, key turn. 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

0: 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How to service. 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

0: to Fargo, Little Valley. 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From FDR Chad to Yorkshire Town Clerk.
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0: Come on. Three, she's

3-5, only in 10. ALSEC 129 North Puritan Street, Shino House. Requesting only in 10 for an 87-year-old male from a recent fall history. CHF and low blood pressure, difficulty speaking. Repeating only in 10. 129 North Puritan Street, Shingle House. 87-year-old male, recent fall history. CHF and low blood pressure, and difficulty speaking. 1628.

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0: 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Repeating Hail Yaney, 1892 4 Mile Road, Mountain View, Lot 25, 70-year-old female chest pain, 1657.
1: Contact the caller regarding OS, make a complaint.

0: 快乐了。We're going to be responding back out to the initial address. 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
1: Appreciate it.

Rabbi, Salmica, Bealistic Priority, Kinley Shelter, 25 Church Street. Owner will be outside the residence. Complaining of abscesses on his chest, causing a lot of pain, difficulty breathing, repeating Salmica, Kinley Shelter. 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

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Can you show me out at 42 Pineview Drive, Delavan, for a follow-up? Gracias.

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Repeating, Franklinville, Trans Am standby. 6255 Pierce Road, 86-year-old male, unable to walk or stand, weak. 1731.

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2: 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Nothing on the board yet. I'm going to reach on some momentarily, and then we'll probably have you head that way.
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0: 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Five Franklinville, BLS sick, priority 6255 Pierce Road, 86-year-old male, unable to walk or stand. Repeating, Franklinville, 6255 Pierce Road, between Pierce Hill and Bloy, 86-year-old male, unable to stand or walk, second tone, 1737.
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0: Third passenger for Aaron, he has a warrant out of Ohio, but it's
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0: No extradition and state pickup only.
1: 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Does it state the nature?

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0: 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Approaching that file. 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

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District 1 Fire Department pagers. 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We are showing Conowongo 3 and Gowanda 6 out of service. 295 clear, 1805.

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1: Okay, 5 Olean City, fire alarm activation, 515 Main Street, Olean General Hospital, Zone 3, David 98. 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

0: We're gonna have some type of dispute with the Franklinville Food Mart, 17 South Main Street. We're on the phone with them now, and all they want to do is scream at each other. Copy.
1: First, you found a little 5-year-old.
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1: Where is he, Deputy 2 now?
3: You can clear the animal complaint. I'll be en route to Franklinville with 4-4.
0: Where is he?

0: Wrangler Chief 1 to Commercial Chief.
1: Yeah, go ahead, Wrangler Chief 1.
0: Kenny, it's the place just past Ken Jaronite. It's the long, real buff driveway off to the right, just after the hump. I don't know if the trucks will make it.
1: Okay, appreciate it.
0: I can see the smoke. I'm going to head up and do a walk around for you.
1: Appreciate it, thank you.
0: I'm Franklin with Chief 1 on my team. I've got a working fire.
1: That's interesting.

0: Rig 41, go ahead.
1: 41, go ahead.
0: Were you able to find out the direction of that, direction of travel for that pickup?
1: That's negative. How is the 435 one out?
2: Where is he, Paul Rail?
3: Farmers of one, Farmers of Chief, we're about a minute out. What's your wishes?
4: At this time, stage at 98, we're seeing if we can gain access here.
3: Copy, Chief.
5: Hey, Chief, I'm on scene. There was an old love and old abandoned house trailer. Nobody around up here, and she's on the ground, Chief.
3: Receive.
4: One, Chief.
3: Go ahead.
4: Yeah, from 98, you can make it up in a driveway. Just approach slow.
3: Yeah, be 35 from the ones I'm seeing.
2: Receive, 18. Thank you.
4: 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Five, why don't you back up in the driveway?
3: Copy.
1: Nine six.
2: I'll be out at the jail. Anyone ready?
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2: 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Jobs 2.
4: Deputy 2, Ops 2.
2: Gray Valley, ALS chest pain, 67 Elizabeth Street between Madison and Jefferson. 73-year-old female with active AFib, repeating Ellicottville Gray Valley, 67 Elizabeth Street for a 73-year-old female, active AFib, 1820.
6: Well, like I said, Jeff, it's already on the ground. We're just going to let it down and we'll be clear.
7: That's clear. I'll return.
1: Chief, we're approaching. Do you want to stay at the road?
6: Yeah, you can stage at the road. Five's back in, and that's about all the room we're going to have.
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0: Where is he, Deputy?

0: 1 to 5. We're going to be shut down for a second.
1: Creative, Frank.
0: Yep.
1: Farms were 1. I got 2 tankers down here when you need them. I got manpower as well if you need them up there.
0: Copy. Just stay at the road for now.
1: Thank you.

0: 5-7.
1: If you return, I got a lock up for suspicious activity. He has a video which one's showing up.
0: Received. 4-6-5-7. I'm just wrapping this deposition up and then I can take that if you'd like.
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1: I'm going to be clear to Hortons. I have that item on board. I contacted the owner. He's going to advise and dispatch.

0: I agree. You're good.
1: Two six.
0: I can understand.
1: I'm secure.

0: 3593.
1: Hi there.
0: Going to be heading over to 560 North First, another property check. Request by the caller on that. What? I'll be at Central and Henry, Ontario, David, Frank, X-ray, Edward, 476, DSXE, 476.
2: Okay, they can

0: 9, 8, 3. 4, 6.
1: Franco T3, return Franco 1 and 5A and leave 5 on scene, please. 3C, will do.
0: Okay. 3-5-9-3. Nah, neither.
2: Do you have a call pending for 4-6? I can take it.
0: That's affirmative. You respond to 1130 River Street for a parking complaint.
2: Copy. I'm clear my property check as well.

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0: Chrissy, 1846.
2: Tranquil 5A395, clear returning.
3: Chrissy, 5A returning.

0: 3593. You can show me out. You have a caller come out.
1: That one.
0: You can disregard. He's not here.
1: How about that?

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1: It is, but...
0: We're on North State Street right near Fair Oak, West Pennsylvania Reg, Nora Boy Frank, 6434, NBF 6434.
1: Okay, thank you for the statement. To be clear, I spoke with a caller, spoke with the coach of the soccer team, it's a youth event. They're unaware they could have parked there. They got 5 minutes till halftime. Both parties agreed. Once it's halftime, they'll move the cars, so shut the game down.

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0: 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Chief Rainbow, one back court.
1: This unit can be out of service and the tour. We'll advise which unit's taken over this call at the station.
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0: You can show me clear that UGG was issued.
1: All right, Alfred.

0: Okay.
1: 451-2223.
2: All right.
1: He has been responding, Hemlock Trailer Court, lot 24, I believe, for, domestic. Unsure if it's still in progress, I'm still getting details.
2: Future copies. 2-3 copies.

0: 451 South Lake, this is a third party report of this domestic. I'm unsure if it's still going on. The report came from one or both of the participants' child.
1: It's about to get you out.
2: 2-3 copies. Be advised, we've gotten multiple complaints with similar situation from a third party at this address. They haven't been wanting to speak with us, so we'll advise.
0: 3-6, 5-6.

0: 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Got a plate 3 around when you're ready.
1: Hi,
0: Henry Victor Young, 4944, HBY 4944.

0: Well, definitely comes back to a red Kia for the rental. That plate is valid. Comes back to a Karen Lehman, 1306 Irving Parkway.
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0: You're controlling clear. 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I'm tapping out that peace officer. 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

0: Right by Salinka, ALS request. Emerald Hills, apartment C, Charlie 4, 69-year-old female, high blood pressure with dizziness. Repeating Salinka, 53 Eagle Street, Emerald Hills, C, Charlie 4, 69-year-old female, high blood pressure with dizziness. 1919.
1: I gave you a location of Wendell Hospital.
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1: Two 693. 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
1: Hi.
0: You can show me clear. They don't want to press charges at this point. I'll report on file. Mail. Captain Fake 100. I'll go again. Is Jason Rogers.
2: I'm last. I'm asking to try it on the tour.
1: Your issues. 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
1: I have a

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0: Repeating 33328.

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0: 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Get the westbound on ramp at exit 21, New York, Edward Frank Sam 6301, EFS 6301.
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1: 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Glad you're calling. Can you repeat your recovery?